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0: We are the Baker Boys on this wonderful Wednesday, y'all.
1: Now, Nick V, there's a lot of rideshare companies out there. There's Lyft, there's Uber, but there's the one that I will not get in. It's called Waymo.
0: Waymo.
1: I don't trust them.
0: Nope.
1: And here's another reason why. Waymo Taxi drives through a active crime scene.
0: Oh, crime scene? Yeah. That's what we used to do as kids with mom.
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2: Make a Boys Daily.
3: Oh, boy.
4: So apparently, Mom was the original Waymo. Back in the day, let me just explain. Our mother is an ambulance chaser. If there's action going on, whether there's a fire,
5: she would turn around and go follow, see what's going on.
4: She wants to know where the action is.
5: She wanted to know.
4: So she was the original Waymo.
5: Yeah, so self-driving cars still have a way to go to achieve perfection. In London, a case was made when a Waymo vehicle ignored police tape that marked off an active crime scene and drove straight through it while investigating a double stabbing.
4: Oh.
5: Police also ended up having to contend with an autonomous vehicle that came to a stop after the officers got in its way with squad cars and chirped to make its presence known.
4: Well, they need their own clicker to turn it off, you know? The cops deserve to have their own override system for these cars that are self-driving.
5: Yeah, and I've seen these videos where people will get stuck in a turnabout, you know, where it's just a circle.
4: They can't get out.
5: And they won't go anywhere. They're just stuck in there.
4: So there's no Waymos in China or India
5: because
4: that traffic is crazy out there.
5: I mean, yeah, I just don't trust Waymos out there at all. And this is another reason why I will not get in a Waymo.
4: Stacks 92.1.

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0: At the house with it, watching sinners.
1: Who you with?
0: On the couch with my favorite sinner. I was about to, but you convinced us. Should I decorate her walls or log off to Pinterest? 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
1: All right, let's take it back in time, back to the 1800s.
0: I had no idea that Guinness is that old. So apparently a bottle of Guinness from 1864 was discovered in a shipwreck.
1: Oh,
0: I wonder if they opened it.
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9: Partly cloudy to mostly cloudy skies continue tonight with lows dropping into the mid-60s. Our high temperatures for tomorrow do stay in the low to mid-80s, but we do also see isolated rainfall activity as we go throughout the afternoon and evening hours. For Storm Tracker 6, I'm meteorologist Daniel Nemes.
10: The hits that power the party. You got your music. Turn up. The beat is pumping, yeah. Stax 92.1.

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2: All right, so a bottle of Guinness. I'm assuming it's Guinness Stout.
3: Yes.
2: Which is a beer, if I'm not mistaken. Mm-hmm. Basically, a diver recently found a 162-year-old bottle of Guinness in a shipwreck off of England's coast. Mm-hmm. And the booze may be drinkable, apparently. Stefan Panis, an underwater photographer from Belgium, was exploring the shipwreck last year when he surfaced with an intact bottle. Imagine that. Would you drink? I mean, you ain't drinking anything, but anybody in the chat, would you drink a bottle of Guinness Stout that is 162 years old?
3: It's probably got some ocean virus that can't be cured.
2: I wouldn't
3: do it.
2: It was labeled Guinness and the Boer year of 1864 as well. Now, Belgian scientists are going to try to recreate the brew. What? Which was stored inside, upside down, and may be entirely drinkable because of that.
3: I mean, it's got to be worth some money, though.
2: Oh, yeah.
3: Honestly. I put it in an auction somewhere.
2: You'd rather sell it than drink it, right?
3: Yeah, I'm definitely going to sell it.
2: On Stacks.
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1: You guys are great.
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1: What's brown, round, and likes to get down? Yes, the Baker Boys.
2: Hey, welcome to the Baker Boys Show. Nick V and Eric V. Every day, we're going to sing a song. Sing along if you know the words.

0: the Bagel Boys, Nick V, and Eric V on a wonderful Wednesday. It looks like we have another clone on the scene.
1: Well, he's denying it. Usher denies rumor that he used a clone at a concert for the R&B tour.
0: Did you see the concert?
1: I did not see it. No.
0: We know somebody who's working on the concert.
1: Yeah.
0: Should we make a phone call?
1: We can make a phone call if you really want to.
0: I don't want to bother him. I don't want to bother him with this on tour right now. Anyway, Nick V and Eric V, Bagel Boys, Bagel Buzz coming up next.
2: Back to the music with those Bagel Boys. Bagel Boys.
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10: 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Yes, indeed. 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
4: We specifically bet no cameras.
0: Now, why are people in New York City that went to the concert to go see Usher and Chris Brown saying that he was fake? It was a clone. It wasn't the real Usher, apparently.
1: Well, maybe the dance moves or something wasn't the same.
0: Maybe he was drinking Guinness Stout.
1: So
0: he was a little drunk.
1: Usher has denied the viral claims that he used a clone during the first night of the R&B tour at New Jersey's MetLife Stadium on Friday. Fans became suspicious after videos showed Usher singing and dancing to Caught Up and Bad Girl with facial features and body language that to them seemed different from the artist.
0: Okay, so we've seen Usher dance. We know his dance moves. We know his style. He's smooth. He's on point.
1: Yeah.
0: But apparently this guy was not the same Usher. He wasn't doing the same dance moves, or he messed up the choreography.
1: Yeah. Others claim that the performer appeared to be missing Usher's unique hand tattoos as well.
0: Boy,
1: that's a dead giveaway.
0: Yeah.
1: When you got to clone somebody, you got to clone somebody right.
0: Right.
1: Right. Usher laughed off the rumors on Instagram, writing, "Y'all funny. Clone? They can't clone this."
0: Oh, boy.
1: There he goes.
0: The clone is the one saying this.
1: Oh, man.
0: Adding that AI ain't even that advanced, firmly denying that anyone took his place on stage. Do you think this is actually possible?
1: I mean, yeah, of course. I think they can clone anybody if they really want to.
0: I don't know. Sounds dangerous, ladies and gentlemen. We'll find out if this is the real Usher or not. Get his DNA. It's the Baker Boys powering the party on Stacks 92.1.
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1: Get ready to shake it. I went deaf on it.

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1: Baker Boys on a wonderful Wednesday.
0: I got a question for you, Eric V.
1: What's that?
0: You were a fisherman. You've fished before.
1: Yeah, I have.
0: Now, if
1: I stopped fishing, though.
0: If you had a special watering hole or fishing spot that you go to and you find somebody else fishing in that spot, do you think you own that spot?
1: Yeah, I'd be like, what are you doing here?
0: It's the ocean. No, Nobody owns the ocean.
1: Okay, if it was the ocean, I can't do anything. But if it's like a lake or like a little pond or some little
0: it's yours.
1: Hidden area, yeah, I would stake my claim.
0: We have a dummy of the day coming up here. A boater accused of cutting off a diver's air supply for being in his spot.
1: Damn.
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7: Partly cloudy to mostly cloudy skies continue tonight with lows dropping into the mid-60s. Our high temperatures for tomorrow do stay in the low to mid-80s, but we do also see isolated rainfall activity as we go throughout the afternoon and evening hours. For Storm Tracker 6, I'm meteorologist Daniel Nemes.
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1: It's time for...
2: You are so dumb. You are really dumb.
3: It's time for your dummy of the day, y'all. Now, parking spots are very important to some people out there. To the point where this one guy decided he's going to cut off the air for a diver.
4: A diver, yeah. It's lobster diving season in Florida, apparently, and some people aren't playing. Michael Simpson is facing a charge of attempted murder.
3: Whoa.
4: After being accused of intentionally shutting off the air supply of a diver. Now, authorities say that the 51-year-old was miffed over people hunting crustaceans in his spot. The owner of the other boat dove into the water and rescued the diver, apparently, who could be seen tangled in his air hose and was gasping for air.
3: Oh, my God. That's terrible.
4: The diver wasn't injured. Thank God. He could have killed the dude, but Simpson later turned himself in but refused to speak to investigators.
3: Well, first of all, the guy don't own the spot. Like you said, it's in the ocean. No. It's like you don't own it.
4: Right.
3: Like, that is not your property.
4: Yeah, show me the address or the coordination.
3: What's the zip code?
4: On your ID.
3: Yeah.
4: Or on your boat driver's license, bro.
3: What the hell, man?
4: There's your W of the day. It's the Baker Boys on Stax
3: 92.1.

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0: 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You know what's going down, Capital City.
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1: 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Gen Z wants everybody to stop using the thumbs up emoji because it's too passive aggressive.
0: Way to go, buddy.
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11: 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No Politics Thursday. Oh. Yes, indeed. But we still with the ish and the hot topics. 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
12: Hey, also, it got you a chance to win y'all be a thousand there. 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
1: Yeah, you know, Gen Z, very, very special people. You know, they can turn something positive into something side-eye.
2: Yeah, I mean, not for me anyway. I don't see it as passive-aggressive, but the thumbs-up emoji, Gen Z users calling it passive-aggressive and rude when older generations such as us see it as a simple gesture of approval. You know, many younger employees find it unsettling in the workplace chats. So if you do a thumbs-up in a workplace chat with Gen Z members in there, they will find it passive. Of aggressive.
1: We need to have a conversation. Well, can you bring a Gen Zer in here?
2: Please.
1: We need to talk. All right. Something happened. You missed some part of the training. All right. Your parents did something wrong. I don't know what it is, but this is not passive aggressive.
2: No, it is not. Be careful. If you're talking to a Gen Zer via text, do not send them the thumbs up.
1: What about a pound? Can you send them a pound?
2: I don't know. They might think that's
1: That's a punch. Punch me out. What are you trying to hit me?
2: Yeah, they may think that's too aggressive. Yeah.
1: Stacks 92.1.

0: 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Hey, it's Nick V and Eric V, the Baker Boys. I have not got a chance to see the new Spider-Man movie.
1: It's a great movie, by the way.
0: Will it inspire you to save somebody's life, Eric V, on your way home from watching Spider-Man?
1: I mean, if I had superpowers, yeah, I would.
0: Well, let me tell you about this man riding his unicycle home from the Spider-Man Brand New Day. He stops a sexual assault.
1: Oh.
0: Let me ask you if you would do this.
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16: Partly cloudy to mostly cloudy skies continue tonight with lows dropping into the mid-60s. Our high temperatures for tomorrow do stay in the low to mid-80s, but we do also see isolated rainfall activity as we go throughout the afternoon and evening hours. For Storm Tracker 6, I'm meteorologist Daniel Nemes.
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1: Fun, energetic DJs that make you feel good. Nick and Eric V, take it away.
2: All right, so if you have not seen the new Spider-Man movie, it's probably one of the best Spider-Mans I've seen in a long time.
3: Wow.
2: The action's good. The storyline's good. It's very human and heartfelt as well.
3: All right.
2: So let's talk about this guy that was, what's it called?
3: He was leaving the show. He was watching Spider-Man, apparently, and he got inspired. So, inspired man. Oh! I got a whole new hero.
2: Right.
3: Anyway, a man leaving an early morning showing of Spider-Man Brand New Day in Washington, D.C. became an unlikely hero when he stopped an attempted sexual assault on his way home.
2: Wow.
3: The Good Samaritan, identified as only Zamillion, who had just finished watching the new Spider-Man film at a theater in Georgetown, right? Who watches Spider-Man at 4:30 a.m.?
2: They gotta have this wrong. It's gotta be 4:30 p.m.
3: Yeah. Anyway, he was riding his electric unicycle home to Virginia, and Zamillion tried to scare the man off while recording a video on his phone to capture his image in case people needed it. His distraction allowed the woman to get free, basically, so she fled.
2: Well, that's good. If he didn't intervene, who knows what would have happened? Would have been terrible.
3: So,
2: you know?
3: So you didn't feel like a superhero when you left the Spider-Man movie?
2: I didn't feel like a superhero. No, Nikki.
3: Okay.
2: Mm-mm. I didn't, but it was a good movie. All right. If you haven't seen it, go see it, please. All
3: right, we gotta go, guys. Have a beautiful, blessed, and powerful day from the Baker Boys. We'll be back tomorrow for
2: Thoughtful Thursday
3: on Stax
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0: Hey, thanks for joining us tonight. How are you?
1: I'm doing lovely, baby.
0: Excellent.
1: You know, I woke up again today. I'm achieving.
0: What a great perspective, man. I love that.
1: And here's the kicker, though. I'm a blind man. And I heard the number on the radio, right? And I had to commit it to memory. And I was like, oh, I hope I got the number right. Obviously, I did. Clock it to you.
0: I'm missing a few things. I need your name. Who am I speaking to?
1: My name is Jeffrey Stovall. Yeah, I'm calling from Erie, Pennsylvania, baby. You know, I want to say I love everybody, you know, but I want to send something special to my wife, Michelle.
0: Okay.
1: I want to tell her I love her, I need her, and I'm always going to cherish her.
0: I love it. Jeffrey, thank you so much for sharing that with us tonight. Thanks for listening in Erie. I appreciate you, man. You call us anytime.
1: No doubt. Now I got the number. I love you, baby. I love you, baby.
0: We love you right back, Jeffrey.
1: Okay, baby.

0: Let's say hello to our friends in Elmira, New York tonight, listening to us on Jams 101.7. Appreciate you coming through in Las Cruces, New Mexico. Hot 103 is your home for the Slow Jam Show. And in Los Angeles and Riverside and San Bernardino, shout out to our K-Day Nation, locked in, 93.5 K-Day. And what about you? We'd love to know a little bit more about you tonight, your name, your location, and then drop that oral expression.
1: Hi, this is Heather in La Mesa, California. This is for Dwayne in Jamestown, California. I'd like to dedicate Just Me and You by Tony, Tony, Tony. I'm here for you, baby, and I love you forever.
2: Hi, this is Martin calling from Corpus Christi, Texas. I would like to give an oral expression to the love of my life, Nicole, also in Corpus Christi. And I just want to say, baby, I love you so much, and I'm counting down the days until I can see you and hug you and kiss you and tell you how much I missed you.
3: Hi, this is Rhea from Las Vegas, Nevada. I'd like to give an oral expression out to my husband. He knows who he is. My honey bunches of oat, sugar, plumberry, lumpkins. I love you, babe. And through all the trials and tribulations, I'm riding till the wheels fall off.
4: This is Liam Russell calling from Minneapolis, Kansas, and I'd just like to say I'm going out to my mom because I'd like to say I'm sorry. I don't realize how much you do for me, and I really think I underappreciate you, so I hope I can make it up to you sometime. So I love you, Mom.
0: Story of my life. We underappreciate our mothers so very much. Make sure you show them a lot of love tonight. Speaking of apologies, we'll check the apology line next. So if you want to say I'm sorry to your mama or to anybody, call 877-209-0631. My name's R-Dub. Got a great show for you tonight. The slow jams continue in just a few seconds.
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Sweetheart, I've been trying so hard to get over you. I just simply can't. 'Cause the love we shared through the years meant so much to me. All I'm looking for is just a serious relationship, so I can hold all my life. Why don't you give me that commitment?

0: say I'm sorry.
1: Yeah, I just wanted to say that I'm sorry.
2: Really, really sorry.
1: I really need to hear back from you. I really want to apologize.
0: On the apology line, 1-877-209-0631.
3: This is Aaron calling. I want to send an oral expression to Keisha out there in Corpus Christi, Texas. I just want to tell her that I'm sorry, babe. I love you, and I want to work out, you know.
4: Hi, this is Mickey from Manteca, California. I'm leaving an I'm sorry for Danielle, and you know who you are. We used to be hangout homegirls, and, well, I just wanted to say I'm sorry. I'm not perfect. We all have our flaws. Hope you can forgive me.
5: Yeah, my name is Marcos Ortiz. I'm sending an apology to Nayeli, who lives in Yakima, Washington. And, yeah, to all my homies that are hearing me, tell them that, yeah, I'm sorry. I'm bowing down to her. Nayeli, call me, please.

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1: Hi, this is Renee from Wichita, Kansas. I'm sending an oral expression to Michael. Baby, I love you so very much.
2: Hi, this is Stephanie Ellis in Tucson, Arizona. I would like to send an oral expression to the love of my life, my husband, Renee Ellis. Baby, I love you with all my heart.
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4: My name is Allison from Stockton, California, and I'm sending this oral expression to Terry, love of my life. I'm sorry. Please come back.
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20: Mid-Michigan weather on Stax 92.1.
21: Partly cloudy to mostly cloudy skies continue tonight with lows dropping into the mid-60s. Our high temperatures for tomorrow do stay in the low to mid-80s, but we do also see isolated rainfall activity as we go throughout the afternoon and evening hours. For Storm Tracker 6, I'm meteorologist Daniel Namus.
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1: Okay, what's your name?
0: Natalie.
1: Hey, Natalie, where are you calling in from tonight?
0: From Houston, Texas.
1: Natalie, welcome to the show. Who's on your mind? Who are we sending this out to?
0: To my husband, Tommy Lee Sandoval, in Iowa Park.
1: All right, what are we telling Tommy Lee tonight?
0: That I love him and I miss him and can't wait to see him again. And that he's the love of my life.
2: Me too, I'm the love of his life.
1: Uh-oh. Who's trying to steal the show tonight? Who's that?
0: Our son.
1: And what's his name?
0: Jesus.
1: Jesus just made his debut on international radio.
0: Yes.
1: That's pretty awesome. Hey, I appreciate you both. So your entire family, I appreciate you so very, very much. And thanks for listening with your son and your husband and everybody. I really appreciate it. And hope you enjoy the show tonight.
0: Thank you so much. Have a good night.
1: You give Jesus a hug from Nino Dub and tell him I said thanks for listening.
0: Okay, will do. Thank you.
1: All right, Natalie. Good night.
0: Bye-bye. When you

Hey, what's good? This your boy Jay Holiday. And ladies, you know I'm here to put y'all to bed. So I need y'all to turn the lights down. And like R-Dub said before, make sure you grab your favorite drink, 'cause it's about to get real comfortable in here.

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You can head over to slowjams.com and drop an online expression. Here's Nathan in Las Vegas, Nevada. Long distance love for Stephanie. She's in Stockton, California. Nathan says, thank you for being in my life. Hope you're listening tonight. I love you and good night. From Maurice to sisters Tiffany and Tamia in Lubbock, Texas. Thanks for always being there for me and for believing in me when no one else did. Cindy and Tommy in Maryland tonight. Love you. Have a safe trip. Nicole in Long Beach, California for Caesar and Silmar. 93.5 K-Day. I love you forever and always. We'll say goodnight to Brittany in Midland, Texas. Sending love for Keyshawn in Beaumont. Deshaun and Teresa in Lansing, Michigan. Great to have you with us tonight. Christina and David in Bakersfield, California. And from Shay to Six in Las Vegas. Thanks for listening on Q100.5 in Las Vegas. Okay, you can send us an online expression anytime. Slowjams.com. Remember, you're a part of the show just because you listen, and we've saved some of the best for last. Stick with me. The rest of tonight's Slow Jam show continues on this incredible radio station in just a few seconds.

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9: 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No Politics Thursday. Oh. Yes, indeed. 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

0: Yeah, I'd just like to make a little shout out.
1: Let's make a little oral expression tonight. What's your name?
0: Andy Garcia.
1: Hello, Andy. Where are you calling from?
0: I'm calling from Las Vegas, Nevada.
1: Beautiful. Andy, who's it going out to?
0: Daisy Acevedo, my wife.
1: All right. By the way, I never met a woman named Daisy who wasn't beautiful.
0: Oh, you know what, man? Me either, man. She's one of a kind, bro. Sure, dog.
1: I love it. What do you want to tell Daisy tonight, your wife? What's your message?
0: Well, so, crazy story. I just got out of a prison after 10 years. Now that I'm out, I'd like to give a little shout-out. You know what I mean?
1: Of course, of course. Well, listen, man, the floor is yours. Welcome back, by the way. And great to have you on the show tonight. What do you want to tell your wife? The floor is yours, man. Go ahead.
0: Hey, Daisy Garcevedo, my wife, I love you. No matter what happened 10 years ago, I did everything for you and my son. No matter what, you are the love of my life, and there is nothing in this world I would not do for you.

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1: Hey, this is Jenna from Corpus Christi, Texas. I want to send an oral expression to my love, Anthony Segeda. Baby, I just want you to know that I love you and I miss you and I think about you every day.
2: Hi, this is Katie Ross from Letcher County, Kentucky. I want to send an oral expression out to my kids and let them know that I love them and I miss them so much and we will be together soon.
3: Hello, this message goes out to Michael Campbell in Tucson, Arizona. This is Chris. Baby, times will only get better. Thank you for asking me to be with you, and I'm glad that I said yes.
4: Hi, this is Nora in Stockton, California. My oral expression is for Nathan in Ione, California. Baby, I just want to say I love you. I wish I could be with you tonight, and I don't care what anybody says. I freaking love you.
0: I love that so much. I don't care what anybody says. I freaking love you. I'm going to put that on a t-shirt, on a bumper sticker. Oh, it's an honor and a blessing to be with you every night and serve you with slow jams and some conversation and connect you with your loved ones. Can we do it again tomorrow night? Same time, same incredible radio station. My name is R-Dub. You've been listening to Slow Jams, a trademark of Fusion Radio Networks.
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1: I'm meteorologist David Young. Your forecast for tonight: look for mostly cloudy skies with low temperatures in the mid-60s. Slight chance of a late-day shower for Thursday. High temperatures will be mild in the lower 80s. We drop back into the mid-60s for Thursday night with partly cloudy skies. Then partly cloudy skies on Friday with high temperatures near 83.
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those times at night when you just heard me and just ran out with that other fella. 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
1: Hey, we giving out big NPT vibes, what a.k.a. No Politics Thursday. Oh. Yes, indeed. But we still with the ish and the hot topics. Plus, it's back to school season, so we got to talk about this cell phone ban inside the classroom.
2: Hey, also, it got you a chance to win y'all be a thousand there. 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
6: 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I live here in Jackson, Michigan. I have 2 years sober.
7: 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I'm 58 years old. I'm from Cass City, Michigan. And on July 24th, I will have 25 years in recovery.
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1: My name's Tansy Logan Eastman. I'm 42 years old and I have just under 6 years sober.
2: My name's Melissa. I'm 43 years old. I live here in Jackson, Michigan. I have 2 years sober.
3: My name is Tracy Madden. I'm 58 years old. I'm from Cass City, Michigan. And on July 24th, I will have 25 years in recovery.
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5: I'm meteorologist David Younger. Forecast for tonight, look for mostly cloudy skies with low temperatures in the mid-60s. Slight chance of a late-day shower for Thursday. High temperatures will be mild in the lower 80s. We drop back into the mid-60s for Thursday night with partly cloudy skies. Then partly cloudy skies on Friday with high temperatures near 83.
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I'm going back to Cali. I don't think so. I'm going back to Cali, Cali, Cali. I'm going back to Cali. I don't think so.

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Her bikini, small, heels, tall.

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1: Yeah,
0: come
2: 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God knows. I am.
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1: Hey, we giving out big NPT vibes, aka No Politics Thursday. Oh. Yes, indeed. But we still with the ish and the hot topics. Plus, it's back to school season, so we got to talk about this cell phone ban inside the classroom.
2: Hey, also, it got you a chance to win y'all be a thousand there. Let's just start over.
0: No. Go ahead.
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0: All right, thank you for that, JJ. Remember to wake up, win, and laugh with your favorite morning show.
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0: 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I give you a humble and heartfelt thank you. 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
7: I'm meteorologist David Young. Your forecast for tonight, look for mostly cloudy skies with low temperatures in the mid-60s. Slight chance of a late day shower for Thursday. High temperatures will be mild in the lower 80s. We drop back into the mid-60s for Thursday night with partly cloudy skies. Then partly cloudy skies on Friday with high temperatures near 83.
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0: Hey, it's Didi in the morning and Thursday on the show.
1: Hey, we giving out big NPT vibes, what a.k.a. No Politics Thursday. Oh. Yes, indeed. But we still with the ish and the hot topics. Plus, it's back to school season, so we got to talk about this cell phone ban inside the classroom.
2: Hey, also, it got you a chance to win y'all be a thousand there. Let's just start over.
0: No. Go ahead.
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0: All right, thank you for that, JJ. Remember to wake up, win, and laugh with your favorite morning show,
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7: I'm meteorologist David Younger. Forecast for tonight, look for mostly cloudy skies with low temperatures in the mid-60s. Slight chance of a late-day shower for Thursday. High temperatures will be mild in the lower 80s. We drop back into the mid-60s for Thursday night with partly cloudy skies. Then partly cloudy skies on Friday with high temperatures near 83.
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1: Who you with?
0: On the couch with my favorite sinner. I was about to, but you convinced us. 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
1: Hey, we giving out big NPT vibes, what a.k.a. No Politics Thursday. Oh. Yes, indeed. But we still with the ish and the hot topics. Plus, it's back to school season, so we got to talk about this cell phone ban inside the classroom.
2: Hey, also, it got you a chance to win y'all be a thousand there. 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
0: No. Go ahead.
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1: My name's Tansy Logan Eastman. I'm 42 years old, and I have just under 6 years sober.
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3: 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I'm from Cass City, Michigan. And on July 24th, I will have 25 years in recovery.
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6: I'm meteorologist David Younger. Forecast for tonight, look for mostly cloudy skies with low temperatures in the mid-60s. Slight chance of a late day shower for Thursday. High temperatures will be mild in the lower 80s. We drop back into the mid-60s for Thursday night with partly cloudy skies. Then partly cloudy skies on Friday with high temperatures near 83.
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0: I got Boogie, Justin Timberlake follow me now, wow, man. Tabitha Brown,
1: nice.
0: The singer Lecrae,
2: oh, wow,
0: and everything, man. So yeah, it's giving me a nice little buzz around
1: like
0: in the world,
1: I like
0: man.
1: It.
0: Yeah,
1: nice absolutely. Little buzz.
0: Nice little buzz.
1: As a matter of fact, if you haven't seen J.J. Williamson's new comedy special, it's
2: check
1: called
2: it
1: Overlooked. Make sure you go to YouTube, subscribe to his YouTube channel. That would be the real J.J. from the Sip.
0: Two P's.
1: We're trying to get a million views, so make sure you go and watch his special, Overlooked.
0: It's worthy. It's worthy.
1: Yeah. Make sure you do that. Hey, listen, you know we kicked the show off with early morning memes.
0: Come on.
1: Mine just says this. When you first meet a man, that fake version of him be so fire, man. That fake version
0: fake
1: of him?
0: Version, yeah.
1: Oh, my God. You be like, girl, I done met the one.
2: Yeah, he's sitting there representative, don't he?
1: Yeah, he does.
2: Yeah, he do. All right, I got one. Mine say, when black people don't want to do something, they say, damn, you should have said something sooner. That's how you know you wasn't going to do it in the first place.
1: That's black people.
0: Like, man.
1: Oh, man, you should have said something sooner.
2: Said something.
0: Hell to the
1: no. Such a lie.
0: All right, here we go. The streets ain't for everybody, so stay your ass on the sidewalk before you snitch on somebody.
2: Mm. Come on.
0: The streets ain't for everybody.
1: No, they're not.
0: No, man. So stay
1: but everybody want to be out in them.
0: Man, but, yeah, but they ain't for them.
1: Some of them, you go, you ain't built for these streets.
0: At all.
1: At all, what's, no. Not at all.
0: Yeah.
1: All right, listen, that's how we kick the show off, early morning memes and where we dissect them. Hey, listen, on the way this morning, we got a dope discussion for all the parents. With school starting back, some campuses are banning cell phones.
0: Wow.
1: So we want to know, how do you feel about that? Plus, we got to also introduce you to one of our lucky entrepreneurs with our strong business spotlight. And by the way, with the month of August being, you know what, Black Business Month,
2: yeah,
1: we certainly put in the spotlight on black businesses.
0: Oh,
1: and we're going to drop some money in your pockets with our $1,000 minute game. It's Thursday. Here we go. No Politics Thursday. It's Didi in the morning.
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16: I'm Storm Tracker 6 meteorologist Katie Nicolau. Here with a look at your forecast. Today we'll have mostly cloudy to completely cloudy skies overhead with the chance for a few showers popping up later in the day. High temperatures will be in the low 80s today, dropping into the mid 60s overnight tonight. Friday looks nice with high temperatures in the low 80s and partly cloudy skies, leaving us with a dry end to the work week.
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3: All right, y'all. This right here is Crystal. Hey, Crystal.
4: Hey.
3: Hey. So you hit us up and you were like, I want to be on the Mad Minute. Who are you going to make mad?
4: I'm going to make my granny mad.
3: What are you going to tell your granny?
4: I'm going to tell my granny that I went up to my car lot and they told me that I was behind. And they told me if I didn't pay, then they was going to take my car.
5: Hello? Can you hear me?
4: Uh-huh. Okay, so, Granny, I had came up here to my car lot to see, like, if they could fix that back tire on my car, but they told me that they wasn't going to fix it because I was behind on my payments. And I was like, I know I made my payments because I even had receipts. And she was like, well, it's not showing up here in our system. And then she was like, you need to come up with the money to make your car payment or we just going to throw all your stuff out of your car and take the car back.
5: Okay, I don't have any money, Naina.
4: Hold on, Granny, because she come back in here and she cussing me out and stuff.
3: I don't know what they always do. She
4: got an attitude.
3: They always come up in here and do this, knowing they can't afford it. Let me talk to her.
4: They won't let me in my car.
3: Let me talk to her.
5: Yes, ma'am.
3: Hello, ma'am. Hi, this is Mrs. Applewhite. Who am I talking to?
5: You're talking to
3: my
5: grandmother.
3: Okay. Hi, ma'am. It looks like we got a problem. She said that she had a problem with her tire, but once we look through the file, she is behind. We need her to get the money up here today, or we are taking the car right now.
5: Well, honey, I'm going to tell you.
3: Well, hold on a second. I'm not your honey.
5: Can you talk to me
3: professionally?
5: I listen to you. Give her a chance to go to work, and we'll try to work
3: ma'am,
5: on
3: we already,
5: your
3: she
5: home
3: knew
5: work.
3: She couldn't afford this when she got it. She knew that your family didn't have the money to do it. You shouldn't have got the car and signed for it. So we are going to have to take that. We're going to need the money here in the next 10 minutes.
5: Well, baby, you know.
3: No, I'm not your baby, ma'am.
5: Ma'am,
3: I'm not your baby. Can you talk to me in a professional manner?
5: Baby. I don't care.
3: Who do you think you're speaking to? Do you understand who you're speaking to, ma'am? You need to shut up. You
5: know who I'm talking to.
3: You need to shut up.
5: If I ask one of y'all, Naina, I'm sniffing this radio station. I'm going to hurt you. I'm going to hurt you real good.
3: Even if I work at the radio station?
5: I'm going to get every last one of y'all.
3: I know that's right. Hey, Verdell, this is the Mad Minute, girl. Yeah. Right
5: when you
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7: Good Thursday morning. I'm Megan Maselli with 6 News. Next fall, the University of Michigan will start a grade-covering pilot program, dropping letter grades for certain students. That means all incoming freshmen in the College of Literature, Science, and the Arts will only receive either a pass or a no credit rather than the typical A through F letter grades during their first semester. The college says this is meant to benefit students' mental health and help them get acclimated to the demands of a University of Michigan education. The CDC's most recent data shows that cyclosporiasis infections have topped 24,000, but the rate of increase appears to have slowed. Illnesses were first isolated to shredded lettuce served at Taco Bell in 9 states. But health officials have since learned that lettuce was also distributed to food services, retail stores, and restaurants. For the latest news, weather, and sports, be sure to tune into 6 News, and we're always online at WLNS.com.
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12: Hey, in Michigan, this is Ian Kress from the WLNS Sports Department. The Detroit Tigers lost to the Cleveland Guardians last night, 6-4. The Guardians scored 2 runs in the first inning off Framber Valdez. The Tigers would tie things up in the bottom of the inning, but Joe Adele would hit a go-ahead home run in the 5th that gave the Guardians the lead for good. The rubber match of the series is going to be at 1:10 this afternoon. The even tougher news of the day, though, for the Tigers was that they had to put Riley Green on the 10-day injured list due to a right hamstring sprain. The Tigers are 3.5 games back in the American League Central and just 1 game back of the final wild card spot in the American League. Have a good Thursday.
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13: I'm Storm Tracker 6 meteorologist Katie Nicolau. Here with a look at your forecast. Today we'll have mostly cloudy to completely cloudy skies overhead with the chance for a few showers popping up later in the day. High temperatures will be in the low 80s today, dropping into the mid 60s overnight tonight. Friday looks nice with high temperatures in the low 80s and partly cloudy skies, leaving us with a dry end to the work week.
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0: Nowadays, everybody wanna talk like they got something to say, but nothing comes out when they move their lips, just a bunch of gibberish. But I'm back like they forgot about Dre.
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1: Good morning, Didi.
2: Oh, you all right?
1: I got an issue right now. I got an issue with I got an issue at home. Me and the husband had a very interesting
2: Lord.
1: Okay.
2: Cause a lot of the time when you come in with your issue, I'm not gonna lie to you, big dog. You be the issue.
1: No,
3: you do.
2: You be the issue. I be on Chris' side of that.
3: You be trying to tell the best story, man, but no.
1: Okay, let me tell you something. Number one, you guys know I'm not girly.
2: Sure.
1: What would you say my girly? On a scale of 1 to 10, what is my girly level?
2: 10 being the girliest.
1: 10 being girliest. What's my girly level?
2: Yeah,
3: I'm going to say about a 4.
1: Okay, what'd you say?
2: I say about a 1.4.
3: Damn.
2: I'm going to give you a little bit on it.
1: Okay, I'm not a girly girl.
3: Mm-mm.
1: There's only one girly thing that I like in my life. You want to hear something?
2: What's that?
1: I love fresh flowers.
2: Oh, really?
1: Yep, that's the girl in me. That's the one girl.
3: That's
1: like,
3: it.
1: Let me tell you how much I realized. I was talking to a friend. I go, I'm not a girly girl. Like, I don't like getting my nails done. Mm. I don't like getting my nails done anymore. I used to like it.
2: Okay.
1: I can't stand getting my nails done. It's like a chore to me now. And I can't stand getting in that chair that's supposed to massage you. I feel like that chair be sexually assaulting me.
2: Facts.
1: I'm sorry.
2: And it hurt.
1: It hurt. Yeah.
2: And it hurt a lot of the time.
1: I realize this. I'm not girly girl. I don't like that chair. I don't like to get my nails done.
2: Yeah.
1: I don't like any. I have to get my lashes done all the time.
2: Oh, yeah.
1: Like, don't look right now. I got about 3 lashes left on the left eye, JJ.
2: Yeah, I see it. That's why I look lazy. Yeah. Like
1: that. I'm nervous to even wash these lashes because I feel like they're going to fall out.
2: Oh, God.
1: Got 3
3: Why
1: lashes
3: your
1: on
3: lashes
1: the left.
3: Like it's giving the Boy Scout sign.
1: But I am girly about one thing, and it is flowers. So I tell the husband, I go, hey, you know what? We haven't had any fresh flowers. I want some fresh flowers. So when you go to Kroger, I said, can you go out to Kroger's?
2: Yeah.
1: Can you go to Kroger or Albertson's and get me some flowers when you go? I said, I need some flowers.
2: You asked them to get you flowers, Lord.
1: Because I was like, you know, he knows I like them, but he doesn't ever get them. So anyway, I told him, can you do me a favor? We're going to have guests. Can you give me some flowers?
2: Mm-hmm. Oh, God.
1: He don't come back with roses, right? A woman likes roses, and I like red roses, too. I like red roses, orange roses. I like roses.
2: Okay, what did he come back with?
1: This fool came back in there with some daisies they look like.
2: What? What's wrong with that?
1: Hold on. Carnations that were spray-painted. Guess what the bouquet was?
2: Huh?
1: It was a 4th of July bouquet, red, white, and blue. We're in August.
2: Chris.
1: He came in with some flowers that they had been spray painted red, white, and blue. I said, why did you give me some flowers that are red, white, and blue? Why are you giving me some flowers?
2: You know why. They was on sale.
1: Exactly. Can I tell you something?
2: Past 4th of July sale.
1: That's what got me. The fact that you sat up there and brought me some red, white, and blue flowers, and they were wrapped in red, white, and blue. What the hell is this?
2: God.
1: It's not Labor Day or Memorial Day or 4th of July.
3: Oh, you got to keep in mind, it's still America.
1: Yeah, okay.
3: Still America.
1: All right. Come on. You can't pick up the rose. That's the one thing that he knows I like.
2: Hey,
1: like,
2: man.
1: That's the one girly thing in my life, you guys.
2: Roses are expensive. Have you picked up some roses?
1: You ever seen them over there at Kroger or Albertson's? You can get a dozen roses for $12 almost.
2: That's a good little chunk of change for some flowers that's going to die in 2 days. You ain't going to take care of them. You ain't going to do what it needs. You ain't going to clip them. You ain't going to take the leaves off of them. You ain't going to clip
1: them.
2: I'm going
1: to make them look pretty, but there ain't nothing about nothing in our house is red, white, and blue. Them red, white, and blue flowers didn't work. So we got into an argument over, and I said, you don't put no thought to it. I said, you know, it's the only girly thing I like in my life. The least you could do is get the kind of flowers I like, some roses.
2: See?
1: Instead, this dude gives me carnations and something else I can't pronounce. A chrysanthemum. Hell, I don't know.
2: What? My God,
1: and it was spray painted. They were spray painted red, white, and blue.
2: I would have said, ain't no pleasing you.
1: Because I ain't never seen a flower grow out red, white, and blue.
2: Oh,
1: you ever seen a red, white, and blue flower?
2: Yes.
1: Yeah. You have not.
3: Yeah, we have.
2: I've seen one before.
1: Okay.
2: It was in a red, white, and blue garden.
1: A red, white, and blue garden?
2: Why you playing?
1: Nah. What was that? Where was that garden at? The White House?
2: Shut up.
3: Every November when we vote,
1: hold on a second.
3: We
1: see them. Your president tore that up.
2: Oh, my God. For the ballroom, right?
1: Yeah. Yeah. Patio.
2: Yeah. I agree with Chris. I'm not going to lie to you. Like, roses are expensive. And then they also are very, what's the word?
1: Mm-hmm.
2: Like, you expect roses.
1: Mm-hmm.
2: You know what I'm saying?
1: Oh, yeah. But nobody expects some red, white, and blue
2: Come
1: bouquet.
2: Come on. I'm trying to surprise you.
1: Don't you
2: I'm
1: dare.
2: I'm thinking outside the box. This the box. I'm outside.
1: Is that bad of me? Am I being ungrateful?
3: Yes. Very.
2: Yeah.
3: Very.
2: A tinge. A tinge.
3: Ain't no damn tinge. You full blown. Ungrateful.
1: Okay. I told him, let me tell you something I told him. I said, you just don't listen. It's like this. What time I sent him, I said, hey, listen, when you go to the store, we're going to make hamburgers. No. Bring me Miracle. What did he bring me? Mayonnaise.
2: Mayonnaise.
1: Okay? It's like that time I told him, I said, when you go to Taco Bell, don't forget now, I need that hot sauce. I can't eat my taco without the hot sauce. What does he come in? He brought me the fire sauce. I said, there's a difference between the fire sauce and the hot sauce. I told him, he doesn't pay attention.
2: Yeah.
1: And he doesn't treat me with the respect of a man who says, I love my wife, and I want to get her what she loves. Instead of the roses, he comes in with some red, white, and blue flowers. Okay.
2: Yeah. I'm going to hold your hand when I say this. Give her. Give me a hand. Mm-hmm. Come on.
1: Okay.
2: Come
1: on. All right. What?
2: You are the issue.
1: Give me my hand back.
3: Well, damn.
1: Give me my hand.
3: And that was that non-girly right there. Right. The way she just snatched her hand back.
2: You know what? JJ, 0.4 is gone. Ain't no 1.4
3: it's
2: no
3: just
2: more.
3: One.
2: It's just one. On a scale
1: of I still have a problem with that. That's just somebody who ain't listening. I said, when the hell you see me buy some red, white, and blue flowers? All right. Listen, you know, I'm going to keep this attitude for the rest of the morning.
3: Well, no, don't do that.
1: All right. It's Dee Dee in the morning.
0: The hits that power the party. 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
1: All right, listen, it's Didi in the morning, guys. All right, Trey G, JJ, we got to talk about something. I saw something online that said that sleeping together is not love.
2: Sleeping together is not love.
3: Like sleeping in the same bed or like love. Intercourse.
1: Yeah, no.
3: Because sleeping together is defined by different people in different ways.
1: Well, hold on a second. I ain't heard nobody say intercourse. Well, you know, a long time.
3: You got them kids back to school
1: on.
3: Now.
1: Matter of fact, when I get home, I'm going to say to the husband, intercourse or not?
2: Yeah, I was about to say intercourse B.
1: Okay. All right. Thank you for that, Trey. I like that. That was beautiful. Here's something else. They said talking 24/7 is not love.
3: Oh, yeah.
1: Talking 24/7.
3: That's obsession.
1: They said, laying up ain't love. Laying up together ain't love.
2: No, nah. Come on. Where are you getting these from?
1: Listen, this is what they're saying. Going on dates is not love.
2: Man, stop.
1: Guess what they said love is? Love is actually seeing the absolute worst side of someone and still loving them the same.
2: Nah, I can do that. Love? I can do that.
1: Is somebody making stuff happen for you when you can't? That's love.
2: Okay. I can do that.
1: Yeah.
2: Is
1: someone holding you and calming you down when you're pouring your eyes out? That's love.
2: Okay.
1: Mm-hmm. Is someone voicing all the good things about you when all you see are the bad things about you?
2: Mm. That's love. I like that.
3: Okay,
2: pour
3: into somebody.
1: Right, come on now.
2: Come on now.
1: Is somebody making sure you're okay and somebody praying for you every day and night? That's love.
3: Yeah, I get it, but what is the other stuff then?
2: Yeah, for real.
3: What is that considered?
1: And then they finally said, it's someone that makes you laugh and smile when you feel down. They said, that's love.
2: I like that.
1: But all that other going on dates ain't love. Laying up.
3: Come on.
1: Laying up together ain't love. Well, intercourse ain't love, Trey.
3: I ain't gonna lie to you. More ladies need to read that list, what it sounds like.
1: Okay.
3: Because, boy, they just be after that bag, what it seems like.
2: That's it. Yeah,
1: that is love, though.
3: See there?
1: Now there's a love for that bag.
3: See what I'm saying?
1: There's a love for that bag.
3: See?
2: That's messed up.
1: Yeah, all right, fine. I just wanted to teach everybody real quickly what love really is.
3: I like that list, though.
1: Yeah, thank you.
3: I do like
1: and
3: that
1: And shouts out to the word intercourse. All
3: yeah,
1: right, it's Didi in the morning.
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5: Good Thursday morning. I'm Megan Vaselli with 6 News. Michigan Attorney General Dana Nessel issues a new warning about imposter scams. This comes after reports of scammers trying to impersonate banks and credit unions, likely using spoofing technology to make the caller ID appear to be from a legitimate source. As a reminder, never share personal or banking information over the phone. If you get a call like this, just hang up and call your bank to verify whether it's real. Somebody woke up this morning as a billionaire after winning the 8th largest jackpot in Powerball history. We're told a single ticket sold in Illinois matched all 6 numbers in last night's drawing to win just more than $1 billion or the cash option of about $450 million. That means the jackpot is now back down to $20 million with the next drawing Saturday night. For the latest news, weather, and sports, be sure to tune into 6 News, and we're always online at WLNS.com.
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15: Hey, Mid-Michigan, this is Ian Kress from the WLNS Sports Department. The Michigan State women's soccer team began a very highly anticipated season last night. The Spartans took down Xavier 2-0 in the season opener. Kayla Briggs and Kennedy Bell would score the 2 goals for Michigan State. The Spartans are ranked 7th in the country and were picked in the preseason Big Ten coaches poll to win the conference. Also, today marks 2 weeks until the official start of the high school football season. We'll continue to preview our local teams on WLNS on 6 News at 6 and 6 News at 11. Today, we will preview Jackson Lumen Christie as well as Mason. Have a good Thursday.
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17: I'm StormTracker 6 meteorologist Katie Nicolau, here with a look at your forecast. Today we'll have mostly cloudy to completely cloudy skies with the chance for a few showers popping up later in the day. High temperatures will be in the low 80s, dropping into the mid-60s tonight. Friday looks nice with high temperatures in the low 80s and partly cloudy skies, leaving us with a dry end to the work week.
16: Find the 7-day weather forecast at Stax921.com.

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1: Good morning. It's Dee Dee in the morning, and good morning to Trey G. Ooh. And good morning to comedian.

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2: Good morning, Didi. In the morning, you already know we've been talking about this whole situation. You know, they were saying that now they're banning cell phones for a lot of kids in the school. And they say this is many school districts around the country. You guys know that, right? Growing number of states have implemented bell-to-bell bans on cell phones, personal communication devices for the new school year. They're saying that the kids will have to actually power off their phones, store them away in backpacks, lockers, or specialized magnetic locking pouches. So we just want to know this morning if you are in agreement with that. Hey, good morning. Is this Trey?
3: Yeah, this Trey.
2: Trey, meet my Trey over here. Trey G, this is Trey.
4: Beautiful
3: What's
4: name.
3: What's up, Trey? What's good with it?
4: Beautiful name, big dog. I ain't going to even lie to you.
2: Trey twins. Yeah. All right, listen, twin. Twin.
4: Listen, twin.
2: What you think about this? What, you agree with them with taking these cell phones or what?
3: I agree. As a father of six, I agree.
2: Really?
3: So, I mean, so my oldest, she's in eighth grade now. And my rule of it is she don't have to worry about the phone. I took the phone.
4: Damn.
3: She only get the phone when she at home. So as a parent, if you don't agree, I say you follow the rules, because as Trey G was saying, you got to teach them in this world.
2: Mm-hmm.
3: You know, when you get on a job, if the job says you can't have the phone while you on the floor, then you got to abide by that. But as parents saying you can go ahead take the phone to school, you telling your child that you don't agree with the school and they can do whatever they want.
2: Mm-hmm.
3: And they're going to take that and they're going to run with it in their older adult life. So I say do what the school say. If you don't like it, then move them to a place where they don't have to do that.
2: Okay.
3: So, I mean, I agree with it 100%.
2: All right.
4: I see that point. I see that point, Trey. I like that point, Trey.
2: Thank you very much. Trey, the father of six, he said. Six kids.
4: Trey been out there working,
2: Hadney,
4: boy.
2: Hadney.
3: I'm trying to tell you. 1, 2, 3, 4, 5, 6.
4: Come on. I'm trying to tell you.
2: Thank you, Trey. Thank you. We appreciate you, twin. Here's Maya. Hey, Maya.
5: Yes.
2: All right. Listen, what do you think about this? Now they're saying school districts across the country, though, are taking these kids' phones and putting them in magnetic locking pouches, storing them away in backpacks and lockers. Are you okay with that?
5: No, ma'am, I'm not.
2: Why?
5: And my son not even old enough to go to school.
2: Uh-oh.
4: Damn.
2: What's the problem? What you see is the problem with this?
5: I just feel like, what if there's an emergency?
2: Mm-hmm.
5: Kids have allergies. In my hometown, it was a track meet, and they had practice, and they made the girl, like, continue to run, even though she was dehydrated, and she ended up passing away. So it's just, like, a lot. Like, and I just feel like sometimes
4: the teachers,
5: they don't understand.
4: Yeah, that's a good point.
6: Yeah, it is.
4: That's a good point. There are certain kids that need certain things, got allergies and stuff like that.
2: Yeah.
4: Asthma.
2: Yeah. Good point. Thank you so much for your call, Maya. I appreciate you listening. So, it's interesting, though, because a lot of parents are really concerned about this.
4: Yeah.
2: And it seems like it's 50-50. You know what I mean?
4: I feel like a lot of the fellas kind of agree with it, and then the ladies are like, nah, the kids might need their phone. You know what I'm saying?
2: Mm-hmm.
6: How about...
2: What?
6: Is it any way maybe like unlock them during when you're changing periods and then lock it back up when you're getting ready to go back into the class?
4: I think that's
6: unlock
4: how they do.
6: Them. Yep. You know, just something that, you know, to just compromise and meet them halfway.
2: I just feel like it's too much going
6: on
2: in the world.
6: It is.
2: And you
6: want
2: to have contact with your child.
6: You want it, yeah. But you also want them to make sure they focus
2: and they learn.
6: You want them to learn too.
2: Because they keep saying that this generation ain't learning nothing. Yeah. Y'all know this, right?
6: Yeah. And right now, man, these phones are truly a distraction for kids these days.
2: Well, good luck with that, everybody. Shouts out to all the parents. Shouts out to all the calls this morning. We appreciate it. If you couldn't get through on the phone lines, I always say find me online at Didi in the morning.
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0: Good morning, I'm Kirk Montgomery with 6 News. We have a reminder for those living in the city of Eaton Rapids. Crews will start working on the water system around 8 o'clock this morning. That means some areas of the city will experience a temporary water service interruption. The work will be conducted in the area of Water Street near downtown. Service will be restored as soon as that work is completed, but when that happens, some may notice temporary water discoloration. If that happens, just run cold water for several minutes until it clears. This morning, someone is waking up a billionaire after winning the 8th largest jackpot in a Powerball history. A single ticket sold in Illinois matched all 6 numbers in last night's drawing to win just more than $1 billion, or the cash option of $450 million. For the latest news, weather, and sports, watch 6 News.
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17: Hey, Mid-Michigan, this is Ian Kressman, the WLNS Sports Department. The Detroit Tigers lost to the Cleveland Guardians last night, 6-4. The Guardians scored two runs in the first inning off Framber Valdez. The Tigers would tie things up in the bottom of the inning, but Joe Adell would hit a go-ahead home run in the fifth that gave the Guardians the lead for good. The rubber match of the series is going to be at 1:10 this afternoon. The even tougher news of the day, though, for the Tigers was that they had to put Riley Green on the 10-day injured list due to a right hamstring sprain. The Tigers are 3.5 games back in the American League Central and just one game back of the final wild card spot in the American League. Have a good Thursday.
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18: I'm Storm Tracker 6 meteorologist Katie Nicolau, here with a look at your forecast. Today we'll have mostly cloudy to completely cloudy skies with the chance for a few showers popping up later in the day. High temperatures will be in the low 80s, dropping into the mid-60s tonight. Friday looks nice with high temperatures in the low 80s and partly cloudy skies, leaving us with a dry end to the work week.
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2: All right, it's Didi in the morning. We're about to get into our $1,000 mini game. Got us a contestant giving you some cash this morning. Matter of fact, as we play our $1,000 mini game, you can play along in the car. We don't mind that, all right?
3: At all, yeah.
2: Hey, guys, listen to what they're saying. I thought this was kind of interesting. According to a report, and tell me if this would be you guys, 35% of Americans, and let me just say this, these some overconfident Americans. These some overconfident Americans. You ready?
3: That's the land of us.
2: All right, 35% of Americans say they're confident they could land a plane in an emergency.
3: I knew you was going to say that. Yeah, I knew you was going to say
4: that. Could you? I think I could.
2: You could. You do? Really JJ, could. What you, what, really?
4: Yeah.
2: What you think? How you going to do it?
4: I'm just going to, you know, relax, man. Stay. First of all, I'm going to stay calm. Mm-hmm. I'm not going to panic. Mm-hmm. And I'm just acting like I'm driving.
2: Mm-hmm. I'm just when I look in there, I don't know if there's a steering wheel. Is there a steering wheel in there?
4: Nah, ain't no, I mean, yeah, it's a steering wheel.
2: I always thought they have that little lever.
4: Nah, but now
2: lever.
4: They got, nah, hell no, that ain't got nothing.
2: Yes, it does. That lifts you up, that little handle thing. That
4: lifts you
2: like
4: up
2: a stick.
4: And down.
2: Yeah,
4: but you
2: like
4: got,
2: a stick shift.
4: Well, what turn you then?
2: Okay.
4: The steering wheel.
2: Oh, the steering wheel. They got steering wheel.
4: Yeah, they got steering wheel.
3: I think they do have a steering
2: it's tiny.
3: Thing. Mm-hmm. It's not that thing
2: not
3: that you're talking about.
2: Yeah.
3: No, it's not a wheel. It's like half of a wheel.
4: Half
3: almost,
4: of a wheel.
3: Right?
2: But there is that thing that you lift up and
3: I
2: down.
3: Think that I controls think that, the acceleration.
2: Or how you land.
3: How you land.
2: Go up. Yeah.
3: I think that controls the acceleration.
2: So, clearly,
3: I couldn't do it.
2: Hold on a second. Clearly, we're not confident that we could land the plane. Hey, JJ says we
4: can.
3: We're going to land it all right in the Hudson.
4: Right. Now, you're going to be missing a wing. Somebody may fall out.
3: Shut up.
2: Let's get into the game.
1: Got the answers? We got that bread. $1,000 all for you with the $1,000 Minute Game. Exclusively on DD in the Morning.
2: Hello, is this Lakeisha?
5: Yes.
2: Lakeisha. Hey, Lakeisha. Hey, Lakeisha, real quick, do you have a, good morning. Do you have a hobby or anything you'd like to do for fun?
5: Not really, just watch game shows on TV.
2: Oh, really? What's your favorite? What's your favorite game show?
5: Family Feud.
4: Oh, I love Family Feud, too. Yeah.

0: Yeah. You like your Family Feud. You don't like to gamble or anything like that?
1: Oh, absolutely.
0: Oh, well?
1: I'm all against it. Absolutely.
2: What do you, she said, absolutely.
0: What do you do? Like, when you go to a casino, what do you play?
2: Slots.
1: Roulette.
0: Roulette.
1: Hey, I always bet on black.
0: Yeah. Yeah. Somebody else told me that a long time ago, too.
2: She sounds like a real gambler,
0: yeah,
2: too.
0: Yeah, she does. Roulette.
3: I always bet on black.
2: How much do you normally, like, spend or, like, you know, lose when you go to the...
1: We ain't gonna talk about that.
2: Oh, dang.
0: Like, okay, LaKeisha, if you win this $1,000, how much of this $1,000 would you take to go gamble with?
2: Be responsible.
1: Oh, probably about 200 so I can flip it on roulette.
0: Good for you.
2: That's not bad. That's not bad.
4: Flip it.
2: See, but that's on the low end. You know, women be lying, too. I ain't gonna lie to you. They be like 200, and then that 200 turn into 5. Real
4: easily.
1: I already know. Take it out the back pocket.
0: All right, let's see if we can get you some cash. Here we go. Let's spin the wheel.
5: JJ from the SIP.
4: Trey G.
5: $20 bonus.
0: Mm-hmm.
2: All right, LaKeisha, we're going to give you some money to put in that brazier of yours. I'm going to read you the 10 questions. If you don't know the answer, what you going to say, love?
1: Pass.
2: That's right. Then we're going to spin the block, answer it again, and we got to go fast. Sound like a plan?
1: Sounds like a plan. Let's do it.
2: Let's get paid. Name something good that's happened for you this week.
1: Oh, I got a raise.
2: There you go. When was the last time you paid someone a compliment?
1: Yesterday.
2: What year did the first iPhone go on sale?
1: Ooh, 90, 91, 92, 93, 94.
2: Ooh. What U.S. president appears on the $2 bill?
1: Ooh, Carver? Franklin? Nope.
2: Pass.
1: Pass.
2: What city is known as the birthplace of jazz?
1: Memphis? Pass.
2: Which black sitcom centered around the Winslow family?
1: Oh, The Phantom Menace.
2: There you go.
4: Yeah.
2: How old is rapper NBA Youngboy?
1: 26, 27.
2: There you go. What movie is this quote from? Ken Fogg, let me hold something.
1: Oh, Friday? Pass.
2: What was the fifth question that I asked you, number 5?
1: The birthplace.
2: There you go. Spell the word camouflage.
1: C-A-M-O-F-L-A-U-D.
2: Well, you're
1: the...
0: No.
2: That's all right.
0: Five out of ten.
2: Not bad.
0: What you missed was this one. You missed this. What year did the first iPhone go on sale? 2007.
4: Yep.
0: What U.S. president appears on the $2 bill? Thomas Jefferson.
4: Yep.
0: What city is known as the birthplace of jazz? New Orleans. What movie is the quote? Kenfo, let me hold something. That's the Johnson Family Vacation. And then camouflage is C-A-M-O-U-F-L-A-G-E. Mm-hmm. Okay.
2: You was close, though.
0: Oh, yeah. All right. Here's what you got. You got 5 out of 10. You're going to get $10 every correct answer. That's $50. You spun the wheel, got extra $20. $70.
4: Thankful now.
0: $70. Right. Won't you do me a favor and tell everybody the show that gave you a shot at $1,000?
1: Beauty in the morning.
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3: Good morning, Dee Dee, in the morning, guys. You know what? We love to put the spotlight on our small and black-owned businesses all over the country.
4: And
3: We got to talk about somebody here, and this is very interesting because it's getting really, really popular. And it's really all about permanent makeup. You've been hearing a lot of women talk about it. Here from Alley-Oo Artistry, please welcome Sambi Alley-Oo.
5: Hey,
3: Sambi.
6: Hi,
3: Sambi.
6: Hi. Thank you for the warm welcome.
4: Absolutely.
3: I love it. Sambi.
5: Yeah. She got good energy.
3: She does. I love that name, Sambi. Yeah.
6: Thank you.
3: All right, so Sambi, let's talk about this. You know, permanent makeup is becoming really popular right now, right?
6: Yes, it is. Yes, it is. It's a really big thing. Women, you know, nowadays just want to wake up and look done.
3: Yeah.
6: You know, the Beyonce line, I woke up like this. Mm-hmm. That's what permanent makeup is offering to women. So instead of spending like hours in the morning filling in your eyebrows or, you know, trying to put on your perfect lip, you can just wake up to that for the next 3 years of your life.
4: Oh, wow.
6: Saving so much
4: three
6: time.
4: Years.
3: Yeah,
4: wow.
3: Okay, so let's talk about that. Lip neutralization. What is that exactly?
6: So lip neutralization is a procedure that is this, like, with permanent makeup. And what it does is we use the science of color theory, and basically it targets hyperpigmentation in the lips. So for anyone who's like a smoker, who has, you know, the dark lips from that, or like over the course of time, if the lips have darkened, or just as women of color, sometimes we have a little bit more pigment in our lips, and which is not a bad thing at all. Right. You know, it's beautiful, but sometimes women want more of like a fleshly, pinker looking tone for the lips. So it neutralizes the dark undertone and then it brings out that fresh, natural pink look for 3 years.
5: Wow. Come on. You can tell she passionate about what she's doing. I like this.
7: What did you see back in the day that made you realize you wanted to do this for a living? Is it one particular person you saw or something you saw online? What made you want to go in this field?
6: That's a good question. I would say this, right? So I started off as a makeup artist.
7: Okay.
6: Right? And I noticed that a trend was happening. People were getting their eyebrows done. And then for other people, they started getting the lips, but it was popular in like Europe.
3: Yeah.
6: It wasn't popular here, but I knew it was going to be a thing. Mm-hmm. So I flew to Lithuania.
3: Oh, wow.
6: That was my first solo trip out of the country. Yeah, yeah. And I trained with one of the, you know, the best in the industry so I could bring that skill back and then apply it to, you know, the women here. So, yeah.
7: Are there any setbacks?
6: Setbacks in what way?
7: As far as, you know, getting into recovery or anything.
6: So, I mean, it's a 5-day recovery process for the lips. Mm-hmm. So there's no, like, eating anything spicy or drinking anything hot. Mm. No kissing or anything with your, you know, lover.
3: Right.
6: You got to hold off on that so the lips can actually heal. Because it is almost like a tattoo, but not like a tattoo, because we don't go into the skin as deep. We go into the first layer of the skin. And so what that does is it removes that first layer, and you have to treat it as is an open wound.
7: Oh,
6: so it needs to, like, give that time to heal. Same with the brows. The brows has more of a 2-week healing process. Mm-hmm. And then with the brows, you know, it peels and everything. And then from there, the color sets in. And then my clients always say, you know, they get compliments because people are looking at them like, how are your brows this perfect? What did you do?
3: Yeah, I need to get mine done. So you do the microblading, microshading. Which one?
6: Yes. So I do the microblading, microshading, and ombre brows.
3: Oh, yeah. What are ombre brows? Mm.
6: So ombre brows is like if you were to wake up in the morning and just fill your eyebrows with like a pencil, it gives that effect. So like from the light look into like a nice bold look.
3: Microblading
6: is more so like hair strokes. Like mimicking hair like strokes with the blade. So if a person has like sparse brows in the front, they get that hair strokes and it looks like, you know, natural.
3: That.
6: So there's different techniques for each woman. And, you know, also I've done men.
5: I have done men too. Literally just
6: boy
5: about
6: brows,
5: to
6: yeah, and yeah. lips as well. So men come
5: really?
6: To me as well for it.
3: If it's a guy who has dark lips and he's been smoking, he didn't burn them up and they pink right here.
6: Oh, exactly.
3: Y'all know what I'm talking about.
5: Is it harder to do like dude's lips or is it about the same for dude and women?
6: It's about the same because it's the same tissue. It's lip tissue.
5: Okay.
6: Yeah.
5: Okay.
7: What's the turnaround? How long would it take place?
6: The procedure itself for the lips is a 3-hour procedure.
7: Okay.
6: Mm-hmm. And then for the brows is a 2-hour procedure.
7: Oh, wow. Are you putting them to sleep or they got to stay?
6: They're getting numb so they're not feeling anything.
7: Okay.
6: During the process.
7: Okay. That's
3: So now, where are you located? 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
3: Okay.
6: So it's like it's next to like Farmers Branch and Addison, and it's like a really good location, high traffic location.
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3: Ladies, if your man his mouth then got burned up and smoking in blunts, you gotta send it to her. 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
7: You got Monday at 9 open.
5: Monday at 9.
3: JJ needs to go.
5: He's stupid.
3: Y'all clap it up for this woman.
7: Absolutely.
3: Sandy Aliyu.
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8: Good Thursday morning. I'm Megan Vaselli with 6 News. Next fall, the University of Michigan will start a grade-covering pilot program, dropping letter grades for certain students. That means all incoming freshmen in the College of Literature, Science, and the Arts will only receive either a pass or a no credit rather than the typical A through F letter grades during their first semester. The college says this is meant to benefit students' mental health and help them get acclimated to the demands of a University of Michigan education. The CDC's most recent data shows that cyclosporiasis infections have topped 24,000, but the rate of increase appears to have slowed. Illnesses were first isolated to shredded lettuce served at Taco Bell in 9 states. But health officials have since learned that lettuce was also distributed to food services, retail stores, and restaurants. For the latest news, weather, and sports, be sure to tune into 6 News, and we're always online at WLNS.com.
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20: Hey, Mid-Michigan, this is Ian Kress from the WLNS Sports Department. The Michigan State women's soccer team began a very highly anticipated season last night. The Spartans took down Xavier 2-0 in the season opener. Kayla Briggs and Kennedy Bell would score the 2 goals for Michigan State. The Spartans are ranked 7th in the country and were picked in the preseason Big Ten coaches poll to win the conference. Also, today marks 2 weeks until the official start of the high school football season. We'll continue to preview our local teams on WLNS on 6 News at 6 and 6 News at 11. Today, we will preview Jackson Lumen Christie as well as Mason. Have a good Thursday.
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21: I'm Storm Tracker 6 meteorologist Katie Nicolau. Here with a look at your forecast. Today we'll have mostly cloudy to completely cloudy skies with the chance for a few showers popping up later in the day. High temperatures will be in the low 80s, dropping into the mid 60s tonight. Friday looks nice with high temperatures in the low 80s and partly cloudy skies, leaving us with a dry end to the work week.
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3: Hey, good morning, Didi. In the morning, we got to take our last look at our hot topics, guys, because we must talk about. Y'all heard the story of what happened in South Korea about the meat that they're banning? Have y'all heard about this? No. They're banning a certain. Let's get into it, Trey.
23: Turn his TV off.
24: It's time for hot topics only on Didi in the morning.
3: All right, let's get into this though. Did y'all see this? Back to school. You all saw this now? Back to school. They got some new screen time limits. Take a listen.
25: In Los Angeles, the nation's second largest school district is rolling out some of the strictest limits on screen time in the country as students head back to class today. The new rules call for no screen time at all until second grade. Second and third graders get 20 minutes a day. Fourth and fifth graders get 30. Middle schoolers will soon be limited to 1 hour per class per week. High schoolers, a half hour more than that.
0: No screen time. So, huh?
3: You guys, we need to have that conversation because I'm curious about if you're a parent, how you feel about that. Because, you know, they're locking up people's phones and things like that. You can't use your cell phone, this and that. I mean, I'm just curious. We're going to have that conversation.
0: Tomorrow. Yeah. Okay.
3: Yeah.
0: It's becoming a real issue.
3: Mm-hmm.
0: Seem like all across the country.
3: Yes, it is. So the other thing we got to talk about, y'all saw this in South Korea, what they're now saying?
0: Mm-mm.
3: South Korea to fully ban dog meat by February of 2027.
1: Oh, Lord.
3: They said 82% of dog farms have already closed in South Korea.
0: Dog farms?
3: Yes.
0: So they were farming dogs to eat them?
3: Yes.
0: You know what? Different cultures practice different things, so I get it, but my goodness, that's different.
3: Mm-hmm.
0: That is very different.
3: Here's what they're now saying. According to the report, South Korea is moving toward a full ban on the dog meat industry.
0: Mm.
3: As of February 7, 2027, they're now saying. They had a dog breeding farms, and at 82% have already closed. They also went on to say that it prohibits the breeding and the slaughtering and everything else of the distribution of dog for human consumption.
0: I think it's about past time.
1: So I, you know, my comedy career took me over to perform for the troops in South Korea.
0: Yeah,
1: man, you know, a couple of the army people there, man, they was like, "Hey, man, be careful with what you eat over here."
3: Mm.
1: And they kept it honest with me. So I never ate and touched any of their food. Their food.
3: You only did shrimp and fish?
1: I always ate on base because I knew it was going to be American food.
3: Okay.
1: So I ate on base every time I moved around, man, because they said just be careful what you eat around here, man, for real.
0: Yeah, that's wild, bro.
1: Yeah, man. I was like, damn.
3: And then finally, can we please talk about one other thing, and that would be the Powerball jackpot. Have y'all heard where it is now?
0: Yeah, man. They say the Powerball is at $1 billion is what I've heard. They say $1 billion.
1: Damn,
0: mm, could be yours. Now, they say the cash payout for the Powerball is like $433 million.
3: I take it.
0: Take the cash?
3: I'll cash out.
1: Yeah, I'll cash out, too.
3: But y'all do the, what do they always say? You get all these checks, these installments for the rest of your life?
0: I probably would take the cash, too.
1: I'm taking the cash. I want all mine.
0: But if you can pass the installments along to somebody, I probably would take this. But I don't think you can do that.
3: I don't think so, either. Give me all my cash. I want it all.
0: Yeah,
3: in a lump sum.
0: $433 million?
3: In a lump sum. And I sleep with it all day, all night. Y'all be like, where's she at? Sleeping on her money?
1: We got to find the hoodest gas stations to go to, though.
0: Yeah.
3: They got to be small.
1: They got to be small. The pumps ain't got to be work. You got to have those pictures up at the counter where somebody then stole or did a fake check or counterfeit money. Those type of stores right there. The Coke, 2 liter Coke's got to have dust on it.
3: They've
1: been there a while. So, yeah.
0: One of the freezers ain't working.
1: You asked for let me get a bag of ice, but it's melted.
3: Oh, hold on a second. And they gotta have a restaurant inside of that gas station.
1: Preferably
0: a taco stand.
1: Yeah, or a Subway.
3: Something to eat.
1: Yeah, something to eat.
3: All right. Hey, listen, good luck with that Powerball jackpot. I'm gonna go out and buy me some right now.
0: Man.
3: Coming up next, though, we're gonna shut the show down. It's Dee Dee in the Morning.
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16: I'm Storm Tracker 6 meteorologist Katie Nicolau. Here with a look at your forecast. Today we'll have mostly cloudy to completely cloudy skies with the chance for a few showers popping up later in the day. High temperatures will be in the low 80s, dropping into the mid 60s tonight. Friday looks nice with high temperatures in the low 80s and partly cloudy skies, leaving us with a dry end to the work week.
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0: 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Black Street Productions. We out, right. 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
16: I'm Storm Tracker 6 meteorologist Katie Nicolau, here with a look at your forecast. Today we'll have mostly cloudy to completely cloudy skies with the chance for a few showers popping up later in the day. High temperatures will be in the low 80s, dropping into the mid-60s tonight. Friday looks nice with high temperatures in the low 80s and partly cloudy skies, leaving us with a dry end to the work week.
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1: Hey, we tapping in with another couple on date field. Good. Trying to get a big date win, man. And we know times can get a little bit challenging. So let's talk about the brokest thing that you've ever done. 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

0: Wake up with Didi in the morning and get moving with Metro Malik on the way home. 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
10: I'm Storm Tracker 6 meteorologist Katie Nicolau. Here with a look at your forecast. Today we'll have mostly cloudy to completely cloudy skies with the chance for a few showers popping up later in the day. High temperatures will be in the low 80s, dropping into the mid 60s tonight. Friday looks nice with high temperatures in the low 80s and partly cloudy skies, leaving us with a dry end to the work week.
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Stax 92.1. 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Uh-huh. Ain't y'all really feel me? Fellas. East Coast, Fellas. West Coast, Say what? Dirty South. Here we go.

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1: 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So let's talk about the brokest thing that you've ever done. 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
5: I'm Storm Tracker 6 meteorologist Katie Nicolau. Here with a look at your forecast. Today we'll have mostly cloudy to completely cloudy skies with the chance for a few showers popping up later in the day. High temperatures will be in the low 80s, dropping into the mid 60s tonight. Friday looks nice with high temperatures in the low 80s and partly cloudy skies, leaving us with a dry end to the work week.
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20: I'm Storm Tracker 6 meteorologist Katie Nicolau. Here with a look at your forecast. Today we'll have mostly cloudy to completely cloudy skies with the chance for a few showers popping up later in the day. High temperatures will be in the low 80s, dropping into the mid-60s tonight. Friday looks nice with high temperatures in the low 80s and partly cloudy skies, leaving us with a dry end to the work week.
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It's that Follow the Party, Stacks 92.1. Thank you for moving with Metro Malik on this thankful Thursday. Although, I gotta read this headline because I feel this. According to a report, 23% of Americans are sad because they do not feel like they made the most of their summer. Possibly because they weren't able to get away. 61% haven't taken a summer vacation this year. Summer's over, bro. What you gonna do? What you can do is try to win a pair of tickets to see

0: Leo and Keisha Cole at Soaring Eagle Casino. All you have to do is sign up for the Stacks Pack Text Club by sending a text message to 517-694-0921 with the word Stacks, STACKS, to 517-694-0921. That way you're locked in. And sometime this week, we're giving away tickets. So get it locked in. Enjoy your summer. You know what's keep rolling? That party train. It's High Five and Bruno Mars down the line with the hits that power the party. Stacks 92.1.
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The hits that pile the party stacks 92.1. Thank you for moving with Metro Malik. According to Business Insider, there are three top best college towns. Charlottesville, Virginia comes in at number three. Tempe, Arizona comes in at number two. And the one I don't understand, just because of the way the makeup, this isn't even a fan thing. But number one, college town, best in America is Ann Arbor, Michigan. Coming up down the line, we got a little something from Janet Jackson and Baby Bash on stage.

0: 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Thank you for moving with Metro Malik. 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MetroMelik is the place to be, so you can see Cool Rock Ski, Metro Malik doing the things for the party. Train is rolling down the line. We've got Tupac. Mm-hmm. 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
14: Michigan weather on Stacks 92.1. Scattered rainfall activity continues throughout the overnight hours and into tomorrow morning for the southern half of the region. Our low temperatures still get into the mid-60s, and our highs just rise slightly for tomorrow into the low to mid-80s with a few more chances of rain towards the afternoon hours. For Storm Tracker 6, I'm meteorologist Daniel Nemus.
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The hits of that power of the party, Stax 92.1. Thank you for moving with Metro Malik. What was he supposed to do? He's 20-something years old. Coming up around the corner, MJ is going to talk about that Pretty Young Thing, and Jay-Z wants to get a Can I get a Here's Kalani with the hits of that power of the party as you're moving with Metro Malik. Happy Thankful Thursday to your friend, Stax 92.1.

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1: You know, you make me feel so good inside.

The hits that power the party, Sex 92.1. Thank you for moving with Metro Malik. Washington, D.C. is in its own plane. A suspicious package outside of a fire station in Washington, D.C. shut down rush hour traffic yesterday. It turned out to be a special toy. LL's coming up down the line, and Kendrick Lamar, and here's Rihanna, Sex 92.1.

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1: Stacks 92.1 with the Hits That Part of the Party. Thank you for moving with Metro League. Happy Thursday to you. Raise your hand. Now look at your hand. Is it your right hand or your left hand? Well, if it's your left hand, it is your day. It is National Left-Handers Day. Approximately 10% of the population are left-hand dominant. Young Lord Raiden, I think, is left-hand dominant, but he keeps trying to do stuff with his right hand, and I'm telling him, be natural. Be what you are, fully. You don't have to change anything, but I don't know. I don't know. But we'll see. We'll see what happens. But left-handers unite. Coming up down the line, we got a little something from Black Sheep and Sierra as you're moving with Metro Malik with his That Part of the Party, Sex 92.1.
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Thank you for moving with Metro Malik, Christy Norton of Parenton. Be safe out there in highways, byways, and throughways. And imagine 127 North is a little backed up by about now. So just take it slow. Just lean back. Let the music move ya. Stay in a good mood. And look out for the other guy. We don't want to talk about you. We want to talk to you. Timex Social Club and Maya is coming up down the line. Here's Crisscross on Stacks 92.1.

0: There's up all the party stacks 92.1. Thank you for booping with Metro Malik. Happy Thursday to you. I want you to have an opportunity to see Neo and Keisha Cole at Soaring Eagle Casino. 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Hi, Span. I hope you're having a good day. So if you want to try to win some stuff from Stacks 92.1, join the Stacks Pack Text Club by sending a text message to 517-694-0921 with the word Stacks, S-T-A-C-K-S, to 517-694-0921. Your chance to win some big fun. The heads up out of the party. What's coming up down the line? Boyz II Men and T.I. Oh, yeah. Stacks 92.1.
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13: Mid-Michigan weather on Stax 92.1.
14: Scattered rainfall activity continues throughout the overnight hours and into tomorrow morning for the southern half of the region. Our low temperatures still get into the mid-60s, and our highs just rise slightly for tomorrow into the low to mid-80s with a few more chances of rain towards the afternoon hours. For Storm Tracker 6, I'm meteorologist Daniel Nemus.
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ABC, BBD. Stacks 92.1 with the hits that power the party. Thank you for moving with Metro Malik, and thank you for dancing. Coming up around the corner, I don't know why I'm saying that is so weird. Coming around the corner, Rufus and Shaka Khan and Lauryn Hill coming up around the corner. Here's one, I swear. You're not head nodding. I mean, if you don't like the song, I guess you don't like the song, but I can't help it. I just can't help it. Got me moving, got me grooving, shaking and baking. It's the hits that power the head.

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It's that part of the party, Stacks 92.1. Thank you for moving with Metro Malik on this Thursday. Coming up down the line, Mariah Carey is going to bring the sweetness, and The Weeknd and Playboy is bringing some stuff for you. Here's Mystical having you shaking your moneymaker on Stacks 92.1.

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0: Stacks 92.1 with the hits that follow the party. Thank you for moving with Metro Malik. Thankful Thursday that it is. Here's a feel-good story for you. A Long Island family has a golden retriever named Barley who began having seizures. The medication was not helping. Something happened, though, when they brought home a pet duck, which is already interesting in itself. So they brought home this pet duck named Louie. And then Louie and Barley became friends. They became besties. And those two little odd couples formed a bond, and they started chasing each other and wrestling and relaxing on each other. And the family says Barley became more playful again, and the two are inseparable. And as my lovely lady says, it's life is better in pairs. There you go. Even animals. Not even the same. Enjoy hanging out with each other. So find your people and relish in your people. Tell your people that they're important in your life, and let them know. Coming up down the line, we got a little something, something from, what do we got from? Tag Team and Usher with the Hits That Follow the Party, Stacks 92.1.
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It's the Hits That Follow the Party, Stacks 92.1. Thank you for moving with Metro Malik. I want you to move into some tickets to see Neo and Keisha Cole. I'm going to give you details on how you can possibly win some tickets down the line after Run DMC and JT. Here's Juvenile having you shaking your money maker on Stacks 92.1.

0: Stags 92.1 with the hits that power the party. Thank you for moving with Metro Malik. And so we have an opportunity for you to see Keisha Cole with Neo at Soaring Eagle Casino and Resort. Summer isn't over. 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We also have, what else do we got? Pitbull. See, Pitbull's coming to Acrisure Amphitheater next month. 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
14: Scattered rainfall activity continues throughout the overnight hours and into tomorrow morning for the southern half of the region. Our low temperatures still get into the mid-60s, and our highs just rise slightly for tomorrow into the low to mid-80s, with a few more chances of rain towards the afternoon hours. For Storm Tracker 6, I'm meteorologist Daniel Nemus.
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Stacks 92.1 with the hits that bother the party. Thank you for moving with Metro Malik. Heather Seymour of Flint. What is wrong with me? Be safe out there in the highways, byways, and throughways. We want to talk to you and not about you. That party train, it does not stop around the corner. We got a little Bruno Mars, Heavy D, and the boys. Is it good to you? Oh, yeah. And then Mariah the Scientist is coming through. Here's a little vibe for you. Baby Kim, Kendrick, as you're nodding your head with Metro Malik. The hits that bother the party, Stacks 92.1.

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It's that pile of the party on Stacks 92.1. Thank you for moving with Metro Malik on this cool breeze Thursday. I don't know. I felt a cool breeze earlier. I have no idea what is going on right now. I can't see out the window. Coming up down the line is Heavy D and the Boys and Mariah the Scientist. And if you would like for me to provide a soundtrack for you, I'm going to let you know how you can get a hold of me. Here is Bruno Mars with It's That Ball of the Party on Stacks 92.

0: Stax 92.1 with Is That Ball the Party. Thank you for moving with Much Malik on this Thursday. I hope you're having a good day. All right. MetroMalik.com is the website. MetroMalik. MetroMalik.com. That's my social medias on there, too, if you want to follow me on the Book of Face and other things. I don't know what it is. Tiki Talki and the Instagram. And then what else have we got? You can get a hold of me, fill out a form, or send me a message or text message, and we can talk about what kind of soundtrack you want, or if you need some photos done, if you need some video work done, if you're a business owner, you can use a commercial. I don't know. Whatever it be, let me know, and I can take care of it for you. 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Coming up down the line, Beyonce says, Oh, wait, before that, we have Lady Gaga and Doechii, 69 Boys, and Beyonce. A whole lot of good stuff for you on this party train on Stax 92.1.
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0: Stacks 92.1 with his The Ball of the Party. Thank you for moving with Metro Malik. Jessica Reed of St. John's. I hope you had a good day today. Down the line, Michael Jackson's coming through and Mario's bringing that love. Here's the rest of development on Stacks 92.1.
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0: Stags 92.1 with the hits that power the party. Thank you for moving with Metro Malik. Thank you for lending me your ear. In grade school, it came across as an insult when the teacher called me a thespian. Later in life, when they beat me into the ground when I was trying to go into a restaurant and they called me that racial epithet. When I put my faith in others before myself and was left a lesser version of myself. When I can only audition for the role of the crook, but yet I wasn't black enough. When I kept asking for a seat at the table and couldn't even get into the room. Finally, one day I was just fed up and I just said, "The hell with your table, the hell with your space. I will dust myself off, I will pick myself up, and I will walk my own path." And because of that, every dream that I could have dreamed of came true because I did it on my own accord. Now, I'm not saying this to brag a lot. I'm not saying this to be boastful. The reason why I'm saying this, because if you have a dream and you have a goal, there are people that are going to be in your way. And you can either allow them and give them the power for you not realizing your goal, or you can sidestep them. And whenever you see me, ask me the question about meeting Keanu Reeves. So if you have a goal in mind, there's going to be naysayers. And they're going to be loud. And they're going to be loud in your head. Don't give them the power. Find the people that support you. Find the people that are lifting you up. And find the people that are going to allow you to be going on your path. But the first person that is on your path is you. So listen to yourself, have that toddler tenacity, and keep doing the dang thing so you can do what you need to do to realize all of your dreams. And I'll see you on the flip just after 3 with more hits that power the party. Stags 92.1. Love yourself.
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10: Scattered rainfall activity continues throughout the overnight hours and into tomorrow morning for the southern half of the region. Our low temperatures still get into the mid-60s, and our highs just rise slightly for tomorrow into the low to mid-80s with a few more chances of rain towards the afternoon hours. For Storm Tracker 6, I'm meteorologist Daniel Nemus.
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0: Yo, what's Baker Boys? Eric V and Nick V, man. You got to wake up with DD in the morning. Metro Malik in the afternoons. And who's at night?
1: Baker Boys in the house, big baby. Turn it way past 10 with the Bakers is in the building.
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3: 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Sing along if you know the words.

0: well, the Baker Boys are back for a Thoughtful Thursday. What's going on with your Baker Buzz?
1: Let's talk about Leonardo DiCaprio teams up with Jeff Bezos to save endangered species.
0: Okay, so what's the problem with this?
1: There's no problem with it.
0: Oh, really? Because people are actually giving him heat for connecting with him.
1: Really?
0: You didn't hear that story?
1: Oh, I didn't hear that one.
0: We'll talk about that. We'll talk about your story, and then we'll tell you how he's taking heat for it.
1: Okay.
0: Baker Boys and the Baker Buzz coming up next, y'all.
2: Back to the music with those Baker Boys. Baker Boys.
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0: Species Project, a $200 million effort to save 100 of the world's most endangered species.
1: Okay, so what's wrong with this? I don't understand why people are upset about it.
0: Well, you said people were upset, yeah, so we'll talk about that in a second. Yeah. Led by Wild and Bezos Earth Fund, the initiative is billed as the largest fund ever dedicated exclusively to recovering critical endangered wildlife. The project also will support species, including lemurs, some of these I can't even pronounce, tortoises, and other animals that need to be saved. So, now you said they're taking heat for this. Why?
1: Yeah, well, because of their footprint that these people leave on planet Earth, and we're talking about all the money they have and all the money they spend on the airplane flights and this and this and that.
0: Okay.
1: Also, one person commented and argued if Jeff Bezos actually cared about the environment, he'd give his entire wealth away and use his influence to keep environmental policies intact as well as improve them. As for Leo, well, greenwashing is a part of his brand. I've never heard, look that one up.
0: Yeah.
1: Greenwashing, Eric V. Like washing your hands and acting like, oh, I'm a good guy. Anyway, he claims to be an environmentalist but spends his free time on yachts.
0: Okay.
1: So this might be an all PR ploy.
0: PR stunt?
1: Yeah, to make them look like good guys when actually they won't give a damn about the environment.
0: As far as Jeff Bezos' wealth, he did give half of his money to his ex-wife, right?
1: He had to. It's the Baker Boys powering the party on Stax 92.1.

0: Wax 92.1. All right, TikTok is good for some things. There's some offering of advice for single moms to get back at her man.
1: Oh, what do you mean get back?
0: A woman on TikTok shared a heartbreaking breakup video that inspired viewers to send her ways to get back on her ex.
1: Gotcha.
0: Okay.
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6: Scattered rainfall activity continues throughout the overnight hours and into tomorrow morning for the southern half of the region. Our low temperatures still get into the mid-60s, and our highs just rise slightly for tomorrow into the low to mid-80s with a few more chances of rain towards the afternoon hours. For Storm Tracker 6, I'm meteorologist Daniel Nemus.
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1: All right, Baker Boys on your radio. Now, breakups are not always amicable.
2: No.
1: You know, not everybody leaves in a peaceful mood.
2: No.
1: Right? All right,
2: no.
1: So now one woman has broke up with her ex, and other people are giving her ideas how to get back at said ex.
2: In a clip, Lanochka is her name, apparently. She's crouched on the floor of her bedroom, filling a garbage bag full of her stuff, explaining that he just told me to get your ish and leave. Ooh. Now, this is a single mom.
1: Oh, man,
2: and
1: that's
2: she's
1: terrible.
2: Being thrown out, you know, with her baby and by herself. The video's gone viral with more than 11 million views, and people are rushing to help on how the single mom could make her ex's life a little bit more difficult.
1: Mm-hmm.
2: This is like one of those revenge things. We've heard of these
1: before,
2: right?
1: Sure.
2: All right, so suggestions like, and you're a gamer, suggestions like this. If he's a gamer, reset the console to factory settings.
1: I mean, that would mess up a lot of stuff, yes, but I don't know. I would probably start his gaming system on fire, honestly.
2: Oh, that's a good one.
1: I'd put it outside in a trash can and started a flame.
2: Put it on fire, right? Here's another one. Unplug the router and peel the password sticker off.
1: Okay.
2: Right? I mean, that would be... It's going to take a long time to get that password.
1: Yeah.
2: Sometimes you don't get the password. They need you to send it to you in the email or something like that.
1: Yeah, sometimes.
2: Take the microwave spin plate as well. Loosen the caps on the salt and pepper shakers. Take the lint trap from the dryer. Switch the sugar to salt and the salt to sugar.
1: Oh, damn.
2: Stove knobs are removable, just FYI. Glitter on the ceiling fan blades is a nice surprise. And if there's an Alexa, set an alarm for every 3 minutes for the next week and change the password.
1: I think I would keep it simple and just put the hair remover in the shampoo. That's what I would do.
2: The hair remover in the shampoo?
1: Yeah.
2: That's not even on the list, Eric.
1: I'm just saying.
2: You're waiting to use that.
1: I'm saying, like, if you want to get back at him, you know, take away his hair and, you know, make him lose everything.
2: Oh, my God.
1: All his hair is gone.
2: Baker Boy's
1: hair be gone.
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